a tree now it sings salvation's on its way. Now you're drinking more and riding less out of fortune teller. 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
1: There was once a house here that housed a thousand souls. Some as dark as purple light shades, some as dark as night.

is me, but you're in my space. Gonna shine before all these faces. Hey you, think you can take my place?